สวัสดีครับ Hi, you're watching Hello English, your English program. I'm your host, Bukrit Thairat. Now today, I hope you're hungry because we'll be taking a look at one of my favorite Chinese foods, and it's called batjang. Batjang is actually a sticky rice dumpling, and it's very delicious. It's like a ball of sticky rice with many ingredients in it, such as peanuts, pork, eggs, and it's all wrapped in a bamboo leaf. It's so delicious. It's one of my favorites. So let's go now and take a look at how they are made in English magazines.

Bajang is a kind of Chinese food made of fried sticky rice with many kinds of fillings, like salted pork or Chinese stewed pork, Chinese sausage, yolks of salted eggs, dried shrimp and shiitake mushrooms, all wrapped in bamboo leaves and steamed. There are diverse recipes for bajang, both salty and sweet. Most of the Chinese people in Thailand came from Teochew, and they prefer bajang with both salty and a little sweet ingredients mixed. Sweet taro is the main sweet ingredient. There are many steps in making bajang, especially for preparing the bamboo leaves for wrapping. Preparing bamboo leaves. They are dried bamboo leaves. Before using them for wrapping, you have to wash them, boil them, and soak them overnight. You have to weigh them down with something heavy when you soak them, so they will be immersed. You have to change the water 2 or 3 times. Lastly, drain. To make bajang, there are many ingredients, consisting of snake's tooth sticky rice, which is a long grain variety. Wash it gently and soak overnight, then drain and set to dry. Roll the sweetened taro into balls. The ginkgo seeds need to be cooked in syrup to have more flavour. Chinese sausage is fried to golden. Pork neck should be marinated for about an hour or overnight. Dried shiitake mushrooms have to be soaked until soft, then fried with black pepper. Peanuts are boiled until soft. Dried shrimp only have to be soaked. Yolk of salted egg, finely minced garlic, finely minced sweet pickled turnip, and seasonings consisting of 5 spice powder, oyster sauce, soy sauce, seasoning sauce, pepper, sugar, salt, and monosodium glutamate. To prepare the sticky rice, heat oil in a wok to very hot. Add the garlic and fry to golden, followed by pickled turnip and peanuts, and fry until fragrant.

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The ingredients are marinated pork neck, fried Chinese sausage, big chunks of salted egg yolk, sweet taro, sweetened ginkgo seeds, fried shiitake mushrooms and dried shrimp.

How to wrap bhajan. First, take bamboo leaves that have been washed and had their ends trimmed, and overlap two or three of them, then curve into a long cone shape. Hold the bottom end and bring it around to the front.

0: cone. Then add the fillings, like pork and mushroom, ginkgo seeds, shrimp, sausage, egg yolk and taro. Fold down the upper leaf, covering the rice. Then turn over the cone, then take the ends off the bamboo leaves and fold them over the cone. Fold down the parts left and tie with string. Repeat this for one bunch, which is 10 pieces. Steam them for an hour. You'll get nice, glossy-looking, tasty bajang.
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2: Ooh, yummy, right? Doesn't that look delicious? So if you want to try some bajang, you can basically buy them anywhere in Thailand or especially in Chinatown. Up next, we'll meet with Nong Fei, who is a medical student and she loves doing many different activities. So let's go to Tot now and talk to her in English Club.
3: Sawadee krap, hello everyone, welcome to English Club. I'm Thosathan PM Sumbun. Today's special guest is a really high achiever person and a high achiever individual because she has won the Junior Achievement Business Competition Award for her product, which we'll see very soon. She's also a delegate at the CISV for Peace and Harmony, representing Thailand, and also in medical school right now. So everything seems to be perfect. Let's meet today's perfect individual. Please welcome Kun Fei. Sawadee krap.
4: Sawadee ka.
3: Sawadee krap. So before we talk about all the special things that you do, could you please introduce yourself to our viewers?
4: Yes. Sawadee ka. My name is Nantisha Shaikol, but my friends call me Fei, and I'm currently a fourth year medical student at Sinakarin Weerawt University.
3: So we're really interested in taking a look at your product, but before we talk about that, let's talk about CISV. Yes. What is CISV?
4: So basically, CISV, the people in there is like my second home. Mm-hmm. It is an international program for from all over the world. So right. There's CISV quarters all mm-hmm. over the world. Mm-hmm. The one in Thailand, first you have to go to a selection camp, pass interviews, go to a preparation camp, mm-hmm. and be able to represent Thailand, travel to different countries all over mm-hmm. the world, mm-hmm. meet other delegates from other countries, mm-hmm. stay with them, do peace activities, mm-hmm. create global friendships, mm-hmm. and then come back and share the experience with the other Thai people.
3: So the purpose of CISV is for peace and harmony, for world peace, right?
4: Yes.
3: Why did you decide to become a delegate of CISV?
4: I think you don't only get new friendships mm-hmm. from the people in Thailand when you go to the preparation camps, selection camps, mm. but you also get the opportunity to travel out of your comfort zone, travel with other people from mm-hmm. your own country, mm-hmm. but also meet other people from all around the world. Mm. And that is the best connection. And you know, wherever you are, there's always someone to support you there as well.
3: Wow, so it must yes. be a great, great experience, right? Traveling around the world, meeting people from different parts of the world.
4: Yes.
3: It must be great. And now moving on, we understand that why you are a member of CISV. We know what the organization is for, yes. Nonprofit Organization for World Peace. Yeah. But moving on to the next thing, which is a Junior Achievement Business Competition. You are the winner.

0: winner, the first place winner of this, right?
1: Yes. So basically, it was not just me. It was a company of around 24 people. I was representing my high school team, which was Harrow International School. So we started from zero. We had to find investors from within the school, parents, and we had to brainstorm and create our own product from just drawing it on paper and actually producing it. I was the vice president of production, and I actually have an example of a product here.
0: So this is your winning product, your
1: Yes.
0: championship product. Let's take a look at it. Can you please go through it and what's so special about your product?
1: Okay, so before introducing my product, my team was called Backtastic,
0: Right
1: which is
0: here,
1: right
0: right?
1: here.
0: This is your
1: Yes.
0: logo, right?
1: Yes. And this product is made 100% recycled from vinyl,
0: Wow.
1: and it's 100% waterproof as well.
0: Feels great. So
1: Yes.
0: this is recyclable materials, right?
1: Yes. So when you drive around the roads in Thailand, you see, the vinyls from the different shops, and then we some of the shops to donate the vinyls that they don't use anymore. And then we created this product, which also the unique part of this is that you can zip this off and change the flap. So every bag, there's only one of each in the world, so you get your own unique recycled product.
0: Can I have a look?
1: Yes,
0: So
1: sure.
0: each design is different, but it's all
1: Yes.
0: made from vinyl. So
1: Yes.
0: this is a messenger bag that you can
1: Yes.
0: take this off and make it a handbag.
1: Yes.
0: You can zip it back on.
1: And you can change a different colored flap if you want. So
0: Oh,
1: we also
0: wow.
1: sold separate flaps, and you can just zip it back on.
0: So it can be a messenger bag or just a handbag.
1: Yes, just anything you want it to be.
0: This is great. The spacing in here is perfect. Everything here is nice.
1: Yeah.
0: Wow. This is amazing and it feels great. And you're
1: Thank
0: right,
1: you.
0: waterproof. So perfect
1: Yes.
0: for Thailand because it's always raining here.
1: Yes, and actually this product was did not only win Thailand's competition, but I was very fortunate to represent our company and travel to Singapore for our Asian Pacific regionals. So we competed with other countries as well, and this product also won the Pacific regionals.
0: Amazing. That's
1: Thank you.
0: absolutely amazing. And the design's great. How you can
1: Thank you.
0: change the flap is very creative. Where did this idea come from?
1: Well, I think it first started off that we just wanted to do something recyclable because in our world right now, global warming is such a big issue. So
0: Very.
1: we just went around the area, our school area, to see what other materials that are available. And the vinyls, mostly they have a lot of dates and a lot of a lot of promotional tags on it, and then they often rechange it quite a lot. So that was one of the things that we wanted to start off. So we started off with the material, and then we thought of what products people use in daily life, which was bags. So that was how we got this product.
0: Wow. And talking about Backtastic, right?
1: Yeah.
0: Do you have any plans to market them and sell them in shelves and shops?
1: Well, unfortunately, we did, but since it was just a school project, after I graduated, we all just went on all separate ways. So it was just left as a good memory and a good experience.
0: Not only just a good memory experience, but a winning award in
1: Yeah.
0: Thailand and also in Asia Pacific
1: Yeah.
0: too. That's absolutely great. How did it feel to become champion, not only nationally, but on a global level?
1: I think it felt really great, and by representing Thailand, we felt really, really proud that Thailand actually won something, and I was part of the victory, and that we started off from zero, and how far we got was just an amazing experience.
0: Absolutely.
1: Yeah.
0: And when it came to designing Backtastic, was there any difficulties in creating this product since brainstorming until the finished product?
1: I think the most difficult part was because we were able to only start off with 7,000 baht, if I'm correct, and we were to actually sell the product. So

0: the actual baseline of how much we had to spend in producing the bags were very limited. So that was the most difficult part. But once the product was there, things just flew by really quickly.
1: So investment was the main issue, right?
0: Yeah.
1: And who was your investor who thought it was a great idea and wanted to help you produce these bags?
0: Well, the truth is, most of our investors are people in the school, teachers, parents, and just everyone close to us, because mm-hmm. they were the ones who believed in us the most.
1: Great. Absolutely amazing. And they should believe in you because you came first on a global level as well.
0: Yes.
1: Wow, amazing. So talking about the activities that you do, obviously CISV is something about peace and global, yeah. more society-based. When it comes to Bagtastic, it's more MBA-based, business-based.
0: Yeah.
1: And now, looking at you, you're going to medical school.
0: Yeah.
1: So why did you decide to pursue a career in medicine and medical school, you know, doctor and yeah. stuff like that?
0: Well, it started when I was really young. Mm-hmm. I was a very, very, very naughty child. I've always bit my nails. I always did unhygienic stuff. So that resulted me in going in and out of hospitals quite often when I was mm-hmm. young. Mm-hmm. And the doctor that always took care of me, he was the best. He didn't just take care of my physical well-being, but he also took the time to talk to me, to make sure that I wasn't scared of all the different things that was going on in the hospital, mm-hmm. made the hospital a comfortable place. So I really got inspired by him. I went home, I pretended to be a doctor to all my dolls, and it all started from there. And I wanted to make sure that this was really the path that I wanted to pursue. Mm-hmm. So I went for work experience at various hospitals, whether it was public hospitals or private hospitals. Mm-hmm. And after seeing all the patients and all the different, like, that there's still a lack of facilities and lack of personnel, medical personnel, I was sure that this was the path that I wanted to pursue.
1: Mm-hmm. It's really amazing how most people, when they visit the hospital often, they would be scared. But for you, you wanted to pursue a career here. Talking about health issues now, what do you think is the most common health issue, and how can we avoid them or even cure them?
0: I think the problem nowadays is that people are living life in the fast lane, is that everything is becoming a lot more convenient, whether it's processed foods, and their busy life schedule doesn't allow them to exercise as much. So a lot of patients that come into the hospital are patients that have metabolic problems.
1: Right.
0: And that leads to a lot of events, such as cardiovascular problems with the heart, or other, and are risk factors to many other things. So to start off, I think people have to just take care of themselves, find the time to exercise, find ways to release their stress, and just eat healthy.
1: Three simple stuff.
0: Yeah.
1: Exercise, be stress-free, relieve stress, and
0: eat healthy.
1: And talking about for you personally now, your English is absolutely amazing. Where did you develop your English skills?
0: Well, I studied at an international school for nearly my whole life.
1: Wow.
0: And my program with the Sinakarin Wirot University is also a exchange program. So the first 3 years of medical school I spent in the University of Nottingham in England. And then I just flew back to Thailand to my clinical phase, my last 3 years, back at Nakhon Nayok, which is Sun Kan Pat Somdet Prathep.
1: Wow, it's really it's really amazing to see how well traveled you are and how experienced you are. And now for our final question, obviously there's a lot of people watching this TV program who need motivation. Can you give them some motivation in any ways possible, such as to travel, to pursue your dreams, and also to create a product like this? Because many people have idea, but they never put it to use. And then the ideas, they say, get stolen. But it's not stolen, they just never apply. Please go ahead.
0: So for me personally, I feel that the word is courage. If you keep your ideas to yourself, just like how you want to practice English, but you never use it, practice makes perfect. So you always have to be brave enough to share your ideas, your opinions, get out there, even though things might not be perfect all the time, but you just have to do it, or else it's just gonna be an idea, and it's not never, ever, ever gonna come true.
1: Okay, thank you very much, Kunfei.
0: Thank you.
1: Thank you for being on our TV program, and what a great inspiration you are as well. So young, yet so talented, and have created all these amazing products, including Bagtastic. It's gonna be great to see you in the medical field, curing patients and helping people. So we're out of time, back to Bibu, and we'll see you next time. Sawadee krap.
2: Wow, Nongfei is such a talented young lady. Not only will she become a doctor, but she also makes great use of her time, making recycled bags, for example. Keep up the great work. And now it's time for English Corner. Let's see what Ajahn Pui and Ajahn Kip have for us today.
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2: Well, I hope you enjoyed our show today, but unfortunately, it's all the time that we have. If you have any comments or suggestions you would like to give us, please send it to the address on the screen. I'm your host, Bukrit Rairat. 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Sawadee krap.

สวัสดีครับ Hi you're watching Hello English your English program I'm your host Bukrit Thairat Now today I hope you're hungry because we'll be taking a look at one of my favorite Chinese foods and it's called Batjang Batjang is actually a sticky rice dumpling and it's very delicious it's like a ball of sticky rice with many ingredients in it such as peanuts pork eggs, and it's all wrapped in a bamboo leaf. It's so delicious. It's one of my favorites. So let's go now and take a look at how they are made in English magazine.

Bajang is a kind of Chinese food made of fried sticky rice with many kinds of fillings, like salted pork or Chinese stewed pork, Chinese sausage, yolks of salted eggs, dried shrimp and shiitake mushrooms, all wrapped in bamboo leaves and steamed. There are diverse recipes for bajang, both salty and sweet. Most of the Chinese people in Thailand came from Teochew, and they prefer bajang with both salty and a little sweet ingredients mixed. Sweet taro is the main sweet ingredient. There are many steps in making bajang, especially for preparing the bamboo leaves for wrapping. Preparing bamboo leaves. They are dried bamboo leaves. Before using them for wrapping, you have to wash them, boil them, and soak them overnight. You have to weigh them down with something heavy when you soak them, so they will be immersed. You have to change the water 2 or 3 times. Lastly, drain. To make bajang, there are many ingredients, consisting of snake's tooth sticky rice, which is a long grain variety. Wash it gently and soak overnight, then drain and set to dry. Roll the sweetened taro into balls. The ginkgo seeds need to be cooked in syrup to have more flavour. Chinese sausage is fried to golden. Pork neck should be marinated for about an hour or overnight. Dried shiitake mushrooms have to be soaked until soft, then fried with black pepper. Peanuts are boiled until soft. Dried shrimp only have to be soaked. Yolk of salted egg, finely minced garlic, finely minced sweet pickled turnip, and seasonings consisting of 5 spice powder, oyster sauce, soy sauce, seasoning sauce, pepper, sugar, salt, and monosodium glutamate. To prepare the sticky rice, heat oil in a wok to very hot. Add the garlic and fry to golden, followed by pickled turnip and peanuts, and fry until fragrant.

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0: spoon into a container lined with white cloth. Spread evenly and steam for about an hour. When making each bajang, we add ingredients that will bring out the flavour of the seasoned sticky rice and make it more delicious. The ingredients are marinated pork neck, fried Chinese sausage, big chunks of salted egg yolk, sweet taro, sweetened ginkgo seeds, fried shiitake mushrooms and dried shrimp. 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Hold the bottom end and bring it around to the front. Use your left hand to support the cone so it won't move around. Spoon about one spoonful of sticky rice into the bottom of the cone. Then add the fillings, like pork and mushroom, ginkgo seeds, shrimp, sausage, egg yolk and taro. Fold down the upper leaf, covering the rice. Then turn over the cone, then take the ends off the bamboo leaves and fold them over the cone. Fold down the parts left and tie with string. Repeat this for one bunch, which is 10 pieces. Steam them for an hour. You'll get nice, glossy-looking, tasty bajang.
1: การเลือกบัจจังที่ดีรูปทรงของบัจจังจะต้องมีสามเป็นสามเหลี่ยมแกะออกมาก็จะมีกลิ่นหอมของข้าวเหนียวและสีสันสดน่ารับประทานการทำบัจจังของเราสินของเราต้องใหม่สดและการทำข้าวเหนียวเราต้องแช่น้ำล้าง 3-4 เที่ยวแล้วก็ไปนำไปผัดซึ่งใส่กระเทียมชิโป้ถั่วที่ต้มแล้วแล้วก็นำไปนึ่งแล้วมาห่อแล้วนำไปนึ่งใหม่เพื่อให้ของนี้อร่อยบัจจังนี้ทำเสร็จแล้วอร่อยมากค่ะ
2: Ooh, yummy, right? Doesn't that look delicious?So if you want to try some bajang, you can basically buy them anywhere in Thailand or especially in Chinatown. Up next, we'll meet with Nong Fei, who is a medical student and she loves doing many different activities. So let's go now and talk to her in English Club.
3: Sawadee krap, hello everyone, welcome to English Club. I'm Thosathan PM Sumbun. Today's special guest is a really high achiever person and a high achiever individual because she has won the Junior Achievement Business Competition Award for her product, which we'll see very soon. She's also a delegate at the CISV for Peace and Harmony, representing Thailand, and also in medical school right now. So everything seems to be perfect. Let's meet today's perfect individual. Please welcome Kun Fei. Sawadee krap.
4: Sawadee ka.
3: Sawadee krap. So before we talk about all the special things that you do, could you please introduce yourself to our viewers?
4: Yes. Sawadee ka. My name is Nantisha Shekul, but my friends call me Fei, and I'm currently a fourth year medical student at Sinakarin Weerawt University.
3: So we're really interested in taking a look at your product, but before we talk about that, let's talk about CISV. Yes. What is CISV?
4: So basically CISV, the people in there is like my second home. Mm-hmm. It is an international program for from all over the world. So
3: right.
4: There's CISV quarters all mm-hmm. over the world. Mm-hmm. The one in Thailand, first you have to go to a selection camp, pass interviews, go to a preparation camp, mm-hmm. and be able to represent Thailand, travel to different countries all over mm-hmm. the world, mm-hmm. meet other delegates from other countries, mm-hmm. stay with them, do peace activities, mm-hmm. create global friendships, mm-hmm. and then come back and share the experience with the other Thai people.
3: So the purpose of CISV is for peace and harmony, for world peace, right?
4: Yes.
3: Why did you decide to become a delegate of CISV?
4: I think you don't only get new friendships mm-hmm. from the people in Thailand when you go to the preparation camps, selection camps, but you also get the opportunity to travel out of your comfort zone, travel with other people from mm-hmm. your own country, mm-hmm. but also meet other people from all around the world. And that is the best connection. And you know, wherever you are, there's always someone to support you there as well.
3: Wow, so it must be a great experience, right? Traveling around the world and meeting people from different parts of the world.
4: Yes.
3: It must be great. And now moving on, we understand that why you are a member of CISV. We know what the organization is for, a nonprofit organization for world peace. Yeah. But moving on to the next thing, which is a Juni Achievement Business Competition. You are the winner. The first place winner of this, right?
4: Yes. So basically, it was not just me. It mm-hmm. was a company of around 24 people. Mm. I was representing my high school team, mm-hmm. which was Harrow International School. Mm. So we started from zero. We had to find investors from within the school, parents, right. and we had to brainstorm and create our own product mm-hmm. from just drawing it on paper and mm-hmm. actually producing it. Mm. I was the vice president of production mm-hmm. and I actually have an example of our product here.
3: So this is your winning product, your championship product. Let's take a look at it. Can you please go through it and what's so special about your product?
4: Okay, so before introducing my product, my team was called Backtastic.
3: Right here. This is your logo, right?
4: Yes. Mm-hmm. And this product is made 100% recycled from vinyl.
3: Wow.
4: And it's 100% waterproof as well.
3: Feels great. So this is recyclable materials, right?
4: Yes. Yeah, so when you drive around the roads in Thailand, mm-hmm. you see, you know, the vinyls from mm-hmm. the different shops.
3: Yes.
4: And then we ask some of those shops to donate the vinyls mm-hmm. that they don't use anymore.
3: Right.
4: And then we created this product, which also the unique part of this is that you can zip this off and change the flap. Mm. So every bag, there's only one of each in the world. So you get your own unique recycled product.
3: Can I have a look?
4: Yes.
3: So each design is different, but it's all made from vinyl.
4: Yes.
3: So this is a messenger bag.
4: Yes.
3: Then you can take this off and make it a handbag.
4: Yes.
3: You can zip it back on.
4: And you can change a different colored flap if you want.
3: Oh,
4: so we also sold separate flaps.
3: Right.
4: And you can just zip it back on.
3: So it can be a messenger bag or just a handbag.
4: Yes, just anything you want it to be.
3: This is great. The spacing in here is perfect. Everything here is nice. Wow. Yeah. This is amazing and it feels great. And you're
4: right,
3: waterproof. So perfect for Thailand because it's always raining here.
4: Yes. And actually this product did not only win Thailand's competition, mm-hmm. but I was very fortunate to represent our company mm-hmm. and travel to Singapore for our Asian Pacific regionals. Mm-hmm. So we competed with other countries as well.
3: Wow.
4: And this product also won the Pacific regionals.
3: Amazing. That's absolutely amazing. And the design's great. How you can change the flap is very creative. Where did this idea come from?
4: Well, I think it first started off that we just wanted to do something recyclable mm-hmm. because in our world right now, global warming is such a big issue.
3: Very.
4: So we just went around the area, our school area, to see what other materials that are available. And the vinyls, mostly they have a lot of dates and a lot of promotional tags on it. Mm-hmm. And then they often rechange it quite a lot. So mm-hmm. that was one of the things that we wanted to start off. So we started off with the material and mm-hmm. then we thought of what products people use in daily life, which was bags. So that was how we got this product.
3: Wow. And talking about Backtastic, right?
4: Yeah.
3: Do you have any plans to market them and sell them in shelves and shops?
4: Well, unfortunately, we did, but since it was just a school project, after I graduated, we all just went on all separate ways. Mm-hmm. So it was just left as a good memory and a good experience.
3: Not only just a good memory experience, but a winning award in Thailand and also in Asia Pacific too. Yeah. That's absolutely great. How did it feel to become champion, not only nationally, but on a global level?
4: I think it felt really great. Mm-hmm. And by representing Thailand, mm-hmm. we felt really, really proud that Thailand actually won

0: that was just an amazing experience.
1: Absolutely.
0: Yeah.
1: And when it came to designing Backtastic, was there any difficulties in creating this product since brainstorming until the finished product?
0: I think the most difficult part was because we were able to only start off with 7,000 baht, if I'm correct,
1: mm-hmm.
0: and we were to actually sell the product. So the actual baseline of how much we had to spend in producing the bags were very limited.
1: Mm.
0: So that was the most difficult part. But once the product was there, things just flew by really quickly.
1: So investment was the main issue, right?
0: Yeah.
1: And who was your investor who thought it was a great idea and wanted to help you produce these bags?
0: Well, the truth is, most of our investors are people in the school, teachers, parents, and just everyone close to us, because mm-hmm. they were the ones who believed in us the most.
1: Mm, great. Absolutely amazing. And they should believe in you because you came first on a global level as well.
0: Yes.
1: Wow, amazing. So talking about the activities that you do, obviously CISV is something about peace and global,
0: yeah.
1: more society-based. When it comes to Backtastic, it's more MBA-based, business-based.
0: Yeah.
1: And now, looking at you, you're going to medical school.
0: Yeah.
1: So why did you decide to pursue a career in medicine and medical school, you know, doctor and
0: yeah.
1: stuff like that?
0: Well, it started when I was really young.
1: Mm-hmm.
0: I was a very, very, very naughty child. I've always bit my nails. I always did unhygienic stuff. So that resulted me in going in and out of hospitals quite
1: mm-hmm.
0: often when I was
1: mm-hmm.
0: young.
1: Mm-hmm.
0: And the doctor that always took care of me, he was the best. He didn't just take care of my physical well-being, but he also took the time to talk to me, to make sure that I wasn't scared of all the different things that was going on in the hospital,
1: mm-hmm.
0: made the hospital a comfortable place. So I really got inspired by him. I went home, I pretended to be a doctor to all my dolls,
1: mm.
0: and it all started from there. And
1: mm-hmm.
0: I wanted to make sure that this was really the path that I wanted to pursue.
1: Mm-hmm.
0: So I went for work experience at various
1: mm.
0: hospitals, whether it was public hospitals or private hospitals.
1: Mm-hmm.
0: And after seeing all the patients and all the different, like, that there's still a lack of facilities and lack of personnel, medical
1: mm.
0: personnel,
1: mm.
0: I was sure that this was the path that I wanted to pursue.
1: Mm-hmm. It's really amazing how most people, when they visit the hospital often,
0: yeah.
1: they would be scared. But for you, you wanted to pursue a career
0: yeah.
1: here. Talking about health issues now, what do you think is the most common health issue, and how can we avoid them or even cure them?
0: I think the problem nowadays is that people are living life in the fast lane, is that everything is becoming a lot more convenient,
1: mm-hmm.
0: whether it's processed foods, and their busy life schedule doesn't allow them to exercise as much.
1: Mm-hmm.
0: So a lot of patients that come into the hospital are patients that have metabolic problems.
1: Right.
0: And that leads to a lot of events, such as cardiovascular problems with the heart,
1: mm-hmm.
0: or other, and are risk factors to many other things.
1: Mm.
0: So to start off, I think people have to just take care of themselves, find the time to exercise, find ways to release their stress,
1: mm-hmm.
0: and just eat healthy.
1: Mm. Three simple stuff.
0: Yeah.
1: Exercise, be stress-free, relieve
0: yeah,
1: stress, and
0: eat
1: healthy.
0: And
1: talking about for you personally now, your English is absolutely amazing. Where did you develop your English skills?
0: Well, I studied at an international school for
1: mm-hmm.
0: nearly my whole life.
1: Wow.
0: And my program with the Sinakarin Wirot University
1: mm-hmm.
0: is also a exchange program.
1: Mm-hmm.
0: So the first 3 years of medical school, I spent in the University of Nottingham in England.
1: Mm.
0: And then I just flew back to Thailand to my clinical phase,
1: mm-hmm.
0: my years,
1: mm-hmm.
0: back at Nakhon Nayok,
1: mm.
0: which is Sun Kan Pat Somdet Prathep.
1: Wow, it's really,
0: yes.
1: it's really amazing to see how well-traveled you are and how experienced you are. And now for our final question,
0: yeah.
1: obviously, there's a lot of people watching this TV program who need
0: yeah.
1: motivation. Can